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7: 70 years, countless voices, one powerful movement. 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
0: Good morning, South Africa. 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
1: Yeah.
0: Grand God. 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

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Yes, yes, yes. Yes. John Legend. Cherry Rekeros. 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
2: lesithupha. 70 years, countless voices, one powerful movement. This August, South Africa marks 70 years of the historic 1956 Women's March, a legacy of strength that continues today. Join the Women's Month 2026 launch and Women Trade Fair on the 1st of August at 9 a.m. at the Olive Convention Center in Durban. 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Women's Month 2026, Empowered Women, Empower Nations.

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Thank you, Lord. 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

0: 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It's the Dabi Fandach.
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2: 70 years countless voices one powerful movement. This August South Africa marks 70 years of the historic 1956 Women's March, a legacy of strength.

0: that continues today. Join the Women's Month 2026 launch and Women Trade Fair on the 1st of August at 9 a.m. at the Olive Convention Center in Durban. Be inspired by national leaders including Minister Sindiswe Chikunga and Deputy Minister Steve Letsike. 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
0: 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You know, one example that I will do is sympathy a right ekhonjisiwe futhi kuyona imadlana. 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
3: To the voting districts was to assess the status of readiness by IEC at the same time to understand if people are coming to either check their names or to register. Well, it's quite unfortunate that for now the turnout is low, on average of 11 and 12 for this time at this time. But we are hopeful is that as the day goes, more people will be coming. We wish to encourage, in particular, the first-time voters in the province of KwaZulu-Natal to go to the voting district and register themselves. This might be the last chance. Soon, even the online may be closed. It is important that the right to vote, to choose a local councillor, they exercise it.
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bayeke

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Good morning, everybody. Good morning, everyone. Whatever you do, wherever you meet, wherever you go, Nkungava FM is here with you. Gentlemen and dancers, still my name.

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music extravaganza every Sunday. Stay with me from now up until the time. Namhlanje sizokugana nawe ngo 3 o'clock. So kuningi sokwenza, motivation, motivation action, theme for the day. Did you know? Still remember that slot? All this and more here on UFM. 20 minutes after 10. At about 10, gonna be having the news headlines. Then we continue.

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5: 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Nico from Kailami is in touch with his emotions. So when we asked about the Nando's Peri Peri half chicken and a single side for only $1.25, he said,
6: I'm sad. I finished it.
5: Ah, Nico's. 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Because this chicken season has more episodes. 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Oh, what a place.
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8: 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Sikhona na ku Instagram as The Brian Photos. The Brian Photography.

0: 70 years, countless voices, one powerful movement. This August, South Africa marks 70 years of the historic 1956 Women's March, a legacy of strength that continues today. Join the Women's Month 2026 launch and Women Trade Fair on the 1st of August at 9 a.m. at the Olive Convention Center in Durban. 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Women's Month 2026, empowered women, empower nations.
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4 minutes before 11 o'clock, that was Anthony Hamilton, Pray For Me. Before that, it was Jennifer Hudson, I Believe. I started off with David Masondo and Deborah Fraser, Ngixolele. It was a beautiful duet. Then after that, Hlengiwe Mhlaba and Kaylee Khumalo, Esiphambanweni. If you've just joined us, welcome to the show. How are you on a beautiful Sunday? Remember, on top of the hour, we're going to be having the full news bulletin with Gingy.

0: Minute before 11 o'clock, that is Dr. Jonathan Butler, all the way from Cape Town, going home, but not yet. I'm not going home as yet, but the name of the song. Welcome to the show. This is Music Extravaganza right here on UFM. Ginger is right in the house. Now let's go and hear what is he going to say to us.
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Beautiful song, Kenny Davis, Better Than Blessed. 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Started off with Whitney, it was a triple play. I Look to You. The playing time is exactly 26 before 12 o'clock. 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Remember, so Hlwana and I will go 3 o'clock namhlanje. So it's more music, more adverts, more love, and etc. Now, the theme for today, I once spoke about this one. 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

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bethu bona Jeff Osborne On the Wings of Love, 1140, UFM, tried, tested, and trusted.

Mr. James Ingram, A Believer Can Fly. The song was originally composed by R. Kelly, Robert Kelly, and also made popular by R. Kelly, but today performed by James Ingram right here on UFM, A Believer Can Fly. Before that, it was Jeffrey Osborne, On the Wings of Love. We should all be there. 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

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That's how we come to the end of our gospel session here on UFM. We've just joined us. Welcome to the show. 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

Umgungundlovu FM. 19 after 12. 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Right, let's kick off this show with George Benson, the man with the golden fingers, standing together. Enjoy.

time now is 12:38. If you have just joined us, welcome to the show. How are you? This thing called jazz is driving me crazy. Every Sunday, I'm with you. My name is Jabulani Gandans, the jazz minister with the high voltage, contagious love. Sikale kamnandi apha phezulu, sikale kamnandi ngubana. Go George Benson, the man with the golden fingers, doing the thing called Standing Together. After that, it was Richard Elliot, Crush. Al Jarreau, the man with the orchestra in his throat, Just to Be Loved. Sipho Kumete. Peacocks today, feather dusters tomorrow.

beautiful music. Majapaka, Let's Get It On. The song was originally composed and made popular by the late Marvin Gaye. Let's Get It On. Bring time to exactly 12 after 1. This thing called Cheers is driving me crazy every Sunday. Fall in love with me, Chabani Ngandanzi. Your Sunday will never ever be the same on UFM. Tried, tested, and trusted. Before this song, it was Bob James, Taxi. Beautiful song again. I know, ngiyazi. Kukhona abantu abawuthanda indlela umusic. And uma ngabe yaqaphela, ngenza isiqiniseko sokuthi ingxoxo zibancane. ngoba sibonana nawe ngesonto, zibancane ingxoxo, zingabiningi kakhulu. By the way, it's not a talk show. It's not a talk show. So it's just, what is this guy? Brayuma Sikela. That's what I'm looking for. All right, Brayuma Sikela. Kauleza, yeah. I've been looking for this song, Kauleza.

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We started with Prayuma Sigela, Kauleza. Then after that, the Ripping Tins featuring Russ Freeman, Fountain of Youth. Then Larry Carlton, deep into it, finally, foreplay. After the dance, 25-2. 25-2. 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

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izinto ama commitment this and that but Sunkunglo FM city the show must go on

Mac Morrison, Return of the Mac. 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I'm sitting in here for Ubaba Ulfus, who's not in today. 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

0: The Blast from the Past. Enjoy good music every Sunday. With this Pama Jamatigizel. 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Your Sunday Soul Sessions. The Blast from the Past. Enjoy good music every Sunday. 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

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With this Pamadamatizen, Kuchi Digi, Kuchi Miminiti.

Your Sunday Soul Sessions, the blast from the past. Enjoy good music every Sunday. With this Pamela Matizela, kuthi Jiggy, kuthi Mimi Nitsi.

beautiful music am sazona kumkomondo FM early the wondrous little miracles ngaphambili kwakuneza never keeping the secret by Babyface how do you heal a broken heart by Chris Walker sazomkomondo FM 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Happy Sunday.

0: Soul Sunday Soul Sessions, the blast from the past. 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With this Pama Jamatizen, Kutsi Tiggy, Kutsi Mimiliti.
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Sazona khona umgongolo FM isikhathi sakho njengamanje 3:30. 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Barry White, amsana ke angithi Quincy Jones, amsana no Barry White. The likes of James Ingram and Annie and many artists who contributed to this song. Ngaphambolokuneze uTamiya, you put a move on my heart. Happy Sunday to you. That's the music we play, that's the music we love together kuona komsazo umgongolo FM. 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Sunday duet siqala ke ngentokazi Chaka Khan and Nathan East, Between the Sheets. 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Madix sekada sobona.

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1: 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Enjoy good music every Sunday. 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

Two different lifestyle, Bibi and Siswa Nens. When you love someone, Anita Baker and James Ingrams. I love you, Keith Washington and Chante Moore. Chaka Khan, Nathan East, Between the Sheets. 1551, that is your time. 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Let me pull out ulukuzana unkosikazi ka Will Downing, Audrey Wheeler. This one uhambisana ke no Larry Graham. This one is called I Miss Your Love. 1552. Happy Sunday.

Sit back, relax and enjoy good music. It's the blast from the past. With this pamadle matigizel. Kutsi digi. Kutsi miminiti. Ku 107.6 FM. Your Sunday Soul Sessions. The blast from the past. Enjoy good music. Every Sunday. With this pamadle matigizel.

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Sazum Kungul of FM, Natalie Cole and Freddie Jackson. This one is called I Do. Miss you love, Audrey Wheeler and Lady Graham. 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I have another song Freddie Jackson ethi Thank You. That's the music I want to thank you. That's the music I would love to extend my gratitude with. 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Oh, funny ways. Oh, another good music. Happy Sunday. Thumela ke lapha ngikudlalela ingoma. Uyafika noBaba Khothamana uthi dikidiki. What is happening? Ngithi yeah, 084 838 3192. Let's enjoy good music. 2 minutes after 4.

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Enjoy good music every Sunday. With this Pamela Matizela, Kuchitigi.

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Kutsi digi, kutsi mimi.

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Enjoy good music every Sunday. With this Pamela Matizen, Kutsi Tigi, Kutsi Mi.

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0: 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A girl like you, Kevin Edmonds, after 7 Radio Nord, how long, Deanna Reeves? Besukubake, Shante Savage, Esvulenga, Funny Ways, 1625, Umsazwa Kumkungolo Vevem, on a beautiful Sunday. We celebrate the art of romance through the music. Kwakho ke umsazo umkhongolo FM. 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
0: 1629 isikhathi sakho lesemsazi nomkhungulo FM. 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

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Yazi ukuthi ke mina this is not the last time, it's the last month. We blast from the past 1631, we don't have to cry. Enjoy good music, someone.

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Yeah, Ipumeng on 1985, 41 years ago. Yes, Ikamalake Winnie Houston. Yes, Msazona Kumkongol of FM, the sound of choice of KZN's capital, Ngapamolog Neze, One Sweet Day by Maria Carey and the Boys to Men, Ngapamolog. This is the last time by Teddy Pendergrass. Yes, Msazona Kumkongol of FM on a beautiful Sunday. 0333423970. I want to hear from you. What music would love to hear? Msazona Kumkongol of FM, someone.

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1: Yeah,
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0: 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Yes, 10 minutes to 5 msazuna kumgondo FM zimbili lapha yana go August 2026. Yeah, there's a music ocelwe lapha nenqabeni. 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Ezinye zengoma lezo that we can look up to ukuthi uzizwe kwakho umsakazo umgungulo FM. 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Nami ngiyabafakazela. Happy Sunday. Lost in the Night.

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It's the blast from the past with this Pamela Matisse. 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

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Msazana kumkongondo FM. 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Yeah. 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Someone.

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Yes, siyabonga kakhulu kwakho ke umsakazo umgungulo FM, the sound of choice of KZN's capital. 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Uthe please play me George Michael. Careless Whisper. Careless Whisper. Hey. Yeah, tiki tiki. Hello music lovers, sanibona.

Your Sunday Soul Sessions, the blast from the past. Enjoy good music every Sunday. 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

Wow, good music emsazweni wakho umkhongolo FM. Sithola ke lapha kwintokazi Shania. Yes, from this moment emsazweni wakho umkhongolo FM, the sound of choice of KZN's capital. Lasikuneza khona ke umculo mnandi on a beautiful Sunday. Yeah. Utububu, good afternoon Matikisa. Please, could you please play me that for me on the show? Miguel. Utucelo Miguel. The title of the song, it's a big city confiance. Utingia bonga. Please dig it.

0: Yes, Miguel Bosé emsazweni wakho uMgongolo FM, the sound of choice of KZN's capital. Sinikeza nje the best of good music. Isithemba ukuthi ke ujabulelile kakhulu. Yeah. Oh, all right, kwenzakalani la? 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
1: No, I'm an all-rounder.
0: You're all-rounder. Yeah,
1: I even fit on the youth one. Nifunga letha mapiano
0: then is a dance.
1: I can fit.
0: Okay, this one is for the matured audience.
1: that's you know that if you are in politics, you must be adaptive.
0: Yes,
1: you must adapt to my situations.
0: Today bekusuku la kuvalwa khona ke ukubhalisela ukuvota, mhlawumbe kusithatha nje kabanzi kwi region yethu yase Moses Mabhida, hambe kanjani?
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0: Thank you for the love. 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Yo, thank you for the love and thank you for seeing me and just loving me. Thank you so much. I appreciate you and I see you. Thank you. Kana ucela ungidlalele uMichael Borse. Michael Borse athi Big City or Confiance is the same song. Thank you so much. Bubu in Edendale.
1: Yes, Bubu, thank you. Yes, she said, I played the music already. Yeah. Jamaj Bing Jaluga Mabuna Gute, Jonathan Butler, do you love me? At the top of the hour, Conin Sizwam, Madal is here to give you nothing but the best of good music on a beautiful Sunday. So for yours to do, stay tuned. Ubona ukuthi ke yini esingakuphathela yona noma ke yini akuphathela yona kowakho ke umsazi umkhongolo FM. 13 minutes to 6. 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
1: All the times that you've been there, I just want to say thank you. You remember I spoke about the music, Freddie Jackson. I just want to say thank you. Yes, I'll give you just a few minutes in Yana. Yeah. Izobe zenzeka ngolesithathu nango Sunday wa next week. 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Yeah, sobona.
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0: 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I wanted to say thank you kuwona umsazi wakho uMkhongolo FM. 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Yes, Wanda Zondi. Hello, Wanda Zondi. 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Yeah, thank you for all the good things that you have done for me. 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All right, 7 to 6 Madala is here with a good music. 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Thank you for loving uMkhongolo FM. Madala is here with the good music. 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Bye bye.
1: Baby, you know, I think we all need to take an inventory of our love and our feelings when it's involved with that special lady or that special someone. When I say we all, I'm talking about all men. 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
1: Now that is a very sensitive subject.

Wow, that's another Sunday la kumkhulu ovo 7.6 FM, just the two of us lalela imina nawe kuphela. On the background we have Kenny G, Forever in Love. You know, this song is one of my favorite songs. It reminds me back in the days when the station started. I used to play this song in the background when just the two of us started. It's more than 16 years. Ngayithanda ngisafunda isikole le ngoma. Welcome to the show. We're going to be together kusuka manje kuze kulamuleke u 8 o'clock, where I give you the best and the best of R&B and soul. Sibonge ke kwinsizwa ke la uMfoka Madikizela bekade kuphathele ke iBlast from the past. Lalela ke biza abanye ubatshethe umadala usendlini and uzoba nawe kuze kulamuleke le liyahora. That is 8 o'clock. This is what you know. Jonathan Butler, 7th Avenue South. Every Sunday between 6 and 8, you'll always hear this song in the background. Every time I go on air, I go by the name of Madala, and the show is just the two of us.

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Unfortunately, our WhatsApp was not functioning namhlanje. 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But ke iemphasis iba more ekutheni ke faneke sibaphathe kahle. 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I hope I got it right.

0: It's exactly 10 minutes after Shaileke 6 la kumgudlovu 107.6 FM lalela biza abanye ubatshetsha madalo sendlini and uzoba nawe kuze kulamule ke leli hora. Just the two of us, imina nawe kuphela.
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0: I just hope that this time is love. 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Isn't that great news for Mkhumulovu? She's gonna be a headliner. 21 minutes past 6. Before that one, we gave you Brandy, Brandy Norway. 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This is taken from the album Never Say Never ka 1998 nayo as well. Intokazi ke uBrandy, siyamazi ke uBrandy, intokazi ke uRayana, uRayana. uRayana umfowabo uRay. Just the two of us, mina na kuphela. Lalela more music and less yada yada. 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

Wow, that was two songs back to back la kumkhulu 107.6 FM. When you love someone, intokazi Anita Baker ke hamsana ke no James Ingram. Uyabona ke njobe hamsana no James. Remember ukuthi ke ngo half past siye sibe ke ne feature yethu lapha ya siye sikunikeze kona ke sikunikeze ke i 2 in 1. Namhlanje ke we featuring yona ke lensizwa ke u James Ingram. We 2 in 1. Before that one, we gave you a nice one from Uronzoni, Uluda Vendros. I am Sanaga no Mariah Carey, Betty Endless Love, Ingomenanga Kuduga, 1994. You remember it was originally done by Insiza Lionel Rich, Naleanto Gazge, Utina Ross. You know, the number is very simple. It's 033-342-3970. You know, we can't get your WhatsApp since ke kunenkingana nje ncane, technical issues amancane. Uyazazi ke into zoqonqa. But instead, you can call us lapha ku 033-342-3970. 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You know that TV actor, actor ke indawo ka Will Smith. Angazi uma uzothi u-act indawo ka Will Smith. You remember back in the days there used to be the Fresh Prince of Bel-Air? 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Now, this guy is acting the same series, but in a modern way. Lensizwa ke ihlala kwi French Prince of Bel-Air yesimanje manje. Ngizothe ama 2K.

ama-Gen Z. Angazi ngoba sila eSouth Africa, why singathi ama-Gen Z? Because thina uZ sazi ukuthi uZ. 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

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Mina ngithe empower women, empower nation, empower the nation. 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I hope I got that right. 26 minutes past the 7. We are going to lay kwa 7. We're going to give you those two songs where we segment to could miss again E2 in one. 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

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So we gave you those two songs from our chosen artist for the evening. Insizwa ke la u James Edward Ingram insizwa ke yazalwa ngomhla ka 16 kuFebruary ngonyaka 1952. 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

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The first one was It's Your Night, the last one was Is Stand. Waphinde waba nama compilation album ngithi amabili ke Greatest Hits, The Power of Great Music, as well as Forevermore, Love Songs, Hits and Duets. 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That was our 2-in-1 la kumkhundlovu 107.6 FM. 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

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I'm not going to be able to do it. I'm not going to be able to do it. I'm not going to be able to do it. I'm not going to be able to do it. I'm not going to be able to do it. I'm not going to be able to do it. I'm not going to be able to do it. I'm not going to be able to do it. I'm not going to be able to do it. I'm not going to be able to do it. I'm not going to be able to do it. I'm not going to be able to do it. I'm not going to be able to do it. I'm not going to be able to do it. I'm not going to be able to do it. I'm not going to be able to do it. I'm not going to be able to do it. I'm not going to be able to do it. I'm not going to be able to do it. I'm not going to be able to do it. I'm not going to be able to do it. I'm not going to be able to do it. I'm not going to be able to do it. I'm not going to be able to do it. I'm not going to be able to do it. I'm not going to be able to do it. I'm not going to be able to do it. I'm not going to be able to do it. I'm not going to be able to do it. I'm not going to be able to do it. I'm not going to be able to do it.

0: Jesu Christ wa Nazareth nangegazi lika Jesu Christ inkosi. Amen and amen.
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And when you pack a Ivo Dilaco, Velusha, you get number one, number two, number three, number four, Ipo Hambanayo, Glazing or Magazine La Zona, Cumulator Line Betu Sebavalamas to get 25-2, X in 107.6 FM, Pumagila Park with 4 play yet two. 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